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0: रेडियो आवाज हर रोज सवेरे 9 to 10 बजे तक रेडियो आवाज.
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0: The supreme truth.
1: Karta Purakh.
0: The creator. Without fear.
1: Nirvair.
0: Without hate.
1: Akal Murat.
0: Omnipresent.
1: Ajoni Sepam.
0: Immortal.
1: Guru Parsad.
0: Through his grace.
1: Jap.
0: Thou shalt worship the eternal truth.

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Mike Cafe and Cuisine 1310 Dundas Street East Mississauga. 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

CFRC.ca. The opinions expressed in the following program are those of the host and their guests and do not reflect the views and opinions of the management and staff of CHLO AM 530.